rap audience ain't ready for is a real person. You know what I want to say, a real N-I-G-G-A. I'm coming out, I'm 100% real, I ain't compromising nothing. Anybody that talk about me got problems. You know what I'm saying? It's gonna be straight up like if I was a street person. That's how I'm coming at the whole world, and I'm being real about it, and I'm gonna grow with my music.

0: Christ.
1: Boy, man, niggas is dying. You don't want that shit for you, right?
2: Yeah.
1: You know you gonna hold it down, though. You know what I mean? Just be careful, man. 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
2: You're a hell nigga.

0: is part of all you are and all you isn't. Trust your vision.
1: Just alone.
2: Trust your vision.
1: And scared. But I don't even feel a thing no more. I set my goals and I'm prepared. We'll be there.
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I'd like to dedicate this one to all my people of color, to all my brothers and sisters out there, to you and your culture. Be proud of what you are.

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a heart when it's breaking. Shape of a cheap imitation. Weight of a confidence shaking. Memories in a fragrance. Felt my pain and then you showed me love essential. You're my only lifeline. You're my search and rescue. Sign of a heart when it's breaking. Shape of a cheap imitation.